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0: That'll work. 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

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Friday afternoon at 5:12. I certainly hope you're enjoying the weekend so far. My name's Matt Shannon. You're always

0: 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It's Power Sports Northwest and The Drive at 5, where every Friday afternoon, Matt's music giveaway. Kind of have to pay attention, right? How does this work? What's being given away? It's concert tickets for Chicago next month at the Washington State Fair in Puyallup. I'll announce the big winner and explain how this works. Might have to rethink it at some point. It's pretty convoluted, but it's on the way next.
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0: 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Well, it's 5:15 Friday afternoon. Time for Matt's music giveaway. Here's how it worked. Past tense. You see, Monday through Thursday, anytime you call in, you'll be part of the Drive at 5. I'll ask you, do you want to be in Friday's music giveaway drawing? Should you say yes, I take down your name and number. Mix it all up. Friday afternoons, draw the winner. Today, it's Chicago concert tickets for their show next month up the road at the Washington State Fair in Puyallup. So we've done the drawing, and congratulations go out to Peter Velez, winner of the tickets. We will get a hold of him soonish, probably Monday by the time we do it, but anyways. So all next week, you'll have a chance to get in on the drawing, because next Friday, 5:15, it's Boy George and Culture Club concert tickets for their show at the Washington State Fair in Puyallup. Go to thefair.com for more info on the different concerts that they have. And since Peter won Chicago concert tickets, one of their chart-topping tracks, inspirational, you could say, here on Live 95.

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Sunny and about 80 now through Tuesday. 82 the current temp with Melissa Etheridge, the only one on Live 95.

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0: Well, I'm thinking I probably could. 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
0: Ah, okay. So what are you up to this afternoon?
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0: Okay, that's a few hours away, but hope you had a wonderful time. 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

That's Queen's Bohemian Rhapsody on Live 95's Drive at 5. Halfway through the show, still halfway to go. 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
0: 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Today we focus on a group that formed in Tempe, Arizona back in 1987, and they had an impressive string of hit songs in the early and mid-90s. These guys almost got lumped into the grunge category, but the group was a lot more of a pop band than that. In their 1990s heyday, they had platinum hit albums, were Grammy nominated, even had soundtrack opportunities. Like, today's track was done specifically for the movie Empire Records. The song hit the top 10 in 1995. That said, the band abruptly ended when the group split up in 1997. They did later reform, but the old magic was gone.

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0: I was wondering if I can make a request.
1: Well, yes, of course.
0: Perfect. Can we hear Wannabe by Spice Girls?
1: Well, of course. Glad to do it. What's going on with you this afternoon?
0: We are actually going on a little bachelorette party extravaganza.
1: Should be nice. You got any big plans?
0: Kind of. We're going to watch a paranormal Cirque show in Olympia.
1: Right on. Have a great time, of course. And thanks for being part of the Drive at 5 here on Live 95.

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Drive at 5, headed towards the garage. That about does it for today's show. Back at it Monday, though. All next week, a chance to win concert tickets for Boy George and Culture Club at the Washington State Fair in Gallup next month. We'll wrap it up for today with the Goo Goo Dolls and Name, concluding our Drive at 5 here on Live 95.

0: Motley Crue on Live 95. Well, as of now, you can no longer enter to win the Jeep Wrangler we're giving away in just a couple of weeks. You do have two more shots, though. Starting Tuesday, we'll be set up over at the Southwest Washington Fair. One key gets awarded from those who sign up, so we could do it right there. And then on the day of the giveaway, Saturday the 22nd, one last key up for grabs. There's only like a 90-minute window of opportunity on that, so if you want to learn more about the contest, you can go to our website. I mean, it makes sense to go to ours, right? 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

Twin Cities aerial weather. Nice weekend in Southwest Washington. You can expect sunny and in the low 80s tomorrow, Sunday, Monday, and Tuesday. It's Joan Jett and the Blackhearts live now.

0: That's Olivia Rodrigo here on Live 95. It started today and continues tomorrow and Sunday. Antique Fest in historic downtown Centralia. The Antique Nomad has arrived. And there are treasures that you can even have them appraised. It's a big event. There's food. Find antiques, vintage treasures, all that kind of fun. It starts tomorrow, 10 in the morning, same for Sunday as well.
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0: 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Well, Twin Cities area weather. This weekend, it's pretty nice. You could do just about anything. Sunny and in the low 80s tomorrow and Sunday. More the same to start the week, Monday and Tuesday.
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0: on Live 95. And next month, the Washington State Fair in Puyallup has a whole host of concerts. They actually wrap up the fair on Sunday the 26th with Twisted Sister. Now, what's interesting, their iconic lead singer, Dee Snider, though alive and well, he's like, man, I'm old. So he bowed out. The tour still was getting booked. So Sebastian Bach, who used to be the lead singer of Skid Row, he's doing the honors. I haven't checked that out online yet. You know, I mean to, and then I get distracted. Some mail order plants or something like that. But anyways, we've got a track from Skid Row on the way next here at Live 95.
1: 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I'll always stand with law enforcement.
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0: Turning here on Live 95. Now, we've been talking about that Jeep Wrangler for a while, encouraging you to enter to win. Well, that's over with. The boxes are all gone. We have to prepare. Well, we got a couple of weeks. So, starting on Tuesday, the Jeep Wrangler will be at our booth over at the Southwest Washington Fair. And what's unique about that is, during the run of the fair, for only 6 days, there's an enter to win box. It awards a key, so get it done right there. Now that's too much work for you. Ramble in the day of the giveaway. A half-hearted effort, just sign up right there. There's a 90-minute shot on Saturday, midday, August 22nd. If you want to learn more about this all, just visit live95.com.
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Nice day tomorrow. You can expect sunny. Temperature in the low 80s. More of the same Sunday, Monday, and Tuesday. And here's Santana with Michelle Branch, ready to play the game of love. Live.

0: Randy Newman here on Live 95. 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Just me? Yeah. One thing that is pretty good. 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Vintage treasures, antiques, even food, music, sidewalk sales. I think I'm talking myself into going. Oh, the other thing, there's a lot of other things, but one of them, in Morton, the Loggers Jubilee, and if you've never been to that, the Grand Parade will be tomorrow, and it's pretty good, so options abound. I mean, there's also watching TV with the AC on, and that's pretty good.
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Mike 95, Twin Cities aerial weather. A nice weekend, sunny, low 80s tomorrow. Sunday, Monday, and Tuesday as well. 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

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I'll tell you how to get in on that starting Monday right here, right now. Poison.

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0: It's Madonna on Live 95. Twin Cities area weather for tonight. Some clouds, temperature mid-50s overnight. Tomorrow, expect sunny, temperature in the low 80s. More of that Sunday, Monday, Tuesday.
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95. 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

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Now, if you go into my office here at the station, you're immediately greeted by a platinum award from Matchbox 20. And right underneath it is a framed 8x10 where they all signed it. It's not that I'm a huge fan. I mean, I'm good with them. But you may wonder, why do I have those? What did I do that was so heroic? When a particular album came out, I don't even remember the name of it. It was a song called Bent, which eventually became a single. When we got an advance of the CD, I'm like, well, this is good enough. Well, let's just play this. And the record label noticed, because a lot of people monitor this station, like other radio stations. They're weird. They listen to us for ideas, and it's strange. But the only nice part is, doing nothing got me a platinum award. So, RIAA certified and everything.

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A lot going on this weekend. Whether you're heading to Centralia's Antique Fest or the Loggers Jubilee out in Morton, you'll do it in style. Sunny skies in the low 80s tomorrow, Sunday, Monday, and Tuesday. Low 50s overnight, so real summertime weather, which is nice. 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

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I always enjoy being here. It's fun. I get tired. I'm going to go to the chiropractor in the morning, but then I'll be here in the afternoon, spend some of the weekend playing fun tunes as I leave you with the Red Hot Chili Peppers and Snow on Live 95.

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Electric word, life, it means forever, and that's a mighty long time. 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

Well, happy Saturday. DJ Kelsey signing on. Happy to be right here with you. One of the latest from Harry Styles, those American.

0: That's Robert Plant on Live 95, and I'm DJ Kelsey. Well, Live 95, very soon we'll be giving away our Jeep Wrangler. 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We'll have it on display with us, the north end at the grandstands, the entirety of the fair. And of course, we're going to be giving it away at the Hub City Car Show in downtown Centralia on the 22nd. It could still be yours. 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

let's take a peek at that forecast. Hitting around 82 degrees today, mostly sunny. Down to 52 overnight. A very identical forecast. Sunday, Monday, Tuesday, all around 80. Mostly sunny. 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

Well, we finally found out the winners of the 2026 Critics' Choice Super Awards. And Superman won a couple awards. Best Superhero Movie, Best Actor in a Superhero Movie. 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But I think I knew that was going to happen, though. It's Corey Hart on Light 95.

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Let's take a peek at the forecast today. We're set to hit the lower 80s, 82 and sunny in the Twin Cities. Down to 52 overnight, and then tomorrow through Monday, it looks like mostly sunny skies. Highs around 80 and lows right around 50. It's Red Ryder.

Well, if you like looking at the stars in the sky like me, a total solar eclipse happening on the 12th. In alignment with the Perseid meteor shower, peak Perseid, the 12th and 13th. You'll have to go out and check it out. 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

0: Eddie Money on Live 95, and I'm DJ Kelsey. 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

Well, the class of 2027 for the Hollywood Walk of Fame has been announced. You've got Linkin Park, Smashing Pumpkins, Sia, The Ramones, alongside actor Sam Rockwell, Kate Hudson, Idris Elba, and Pedro Pascal.

Let's take a peek at that forecast for today. We're hitting the lower 80s. 82 is expected, mostly sunny in the Twin Cities. Down to 52 overnight. The next few days, about a copy-paste. Mostly sunny, right around 80. 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

0: All-time low on Live 95, and I'm DJ Kelsey. Well, our 2012 six-speed Jeep Wrangler will be given away very soon. And coming up in the next couple days, key winners from our sponsor locations will be posted at live95.com. Starting Tuesday, the only location you'll be able to enter to win a lucky key and get a good up-close look at it will be at the Southwest Washington Fair at our booth. Exclusively at the fair, we'll have it on display the entirety of the fair. Then we're going to give it away. The 22nd at the Hub City Car Show in downtown Centralia. It could still be yours. Be sure to stop by the fair at the north end of the grandstands and enter to win the lucky key for our 2012 Jeep Wrangler.
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Let's take a peek at that forecast. We're set to hit the lower 80s today, 82 degrees, mostly sunny, down to 52 overnight. Tomorrow, Monday and Tuesday, all looking pretty sunny with highs around 80. 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

all of your kiddo likes getting out into nature. 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

0: George Harrison on Live 95, and I'm DJ Kelsey. You know, you can see in the Third Eye early photographs the first ever collection of George Harrison's personal photos taken between 1963 and 1970, featuring over 200 color black and white images capturing the rise of the Fab Four. Now, the deluxe edition, which, by the way, you can pre-order now, will be released October 27th. The Third Eye early photographs, including previously unreleased song on 7-inch vinyl, collectible photo print signed, and more. Once again, it's available for pre-order to be released October 27th, Third Eye Early Photographs. 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

Well, something kind of cool for you. If you've ever played Madden, the 37th edition of the popular video game is set to feature some classic rock legends on the soundtrack. Ozzy's Crazy Train, Metallica, For Whom the Bell Tolls, White Stripes, Seven Nation Army, got Styx, The Who, Motley Crue, Audioslave in there, and more, Sweezer, and Best Coast.

0: Buster Poindexter on Live 95, and I'm DJ Kelsey. Speaking of hot, well, not as hot today, 82 and sunny. As long as we're not in those 90s anymore. That's not for me, not for this DJ. Getting down to 52 degrees overnight, mostly clear sky the next few days. Tomorrow, Monday, Tuesday, mostly sunny with highs right around 80.
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And if you've been wanting to add a furry member to the family, we've got a lot of adorable puppy dogs and cute kitty cats at the Lewis County Animal Shelter. 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

Eddie Money and Ronnie Spector on Live 95, and I'm DJ Kelsey. You know, very soon we'll be giving away the Jeep Wrangler 2012 6-speed hard top. 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That'll be the only place you can get a good up-close look at it and enter to win a lucky key. 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Then we'll be giving it away the 22nd at the Hub City Car Show in downtown Centralia. Could still be yours. Be sure to get your entries in for the Jeep Wrangler at the Southwest Washington Fair. America.

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0: Tears for Fears on Live 95, and I'm DJ Kelsey, big Rush fan over here in the Opert as well. You know, Canada's CBC network is set to air a new documentary about late Rush drummer Neil Peart September 23rd. It's called Neil Peart, No One's Disciple. You've got the surviving Rush members alongside drummers from The Police, the Red Hot Chili Peppers, and Tool for some on-camera jam sessions. Archival interview with Neil Peart as well. That'll be out through Canada's CBC network September 23rd. A new documentary, Neil Peart, No One's Disciple. 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

The sun. Well, we're going to find out on Tuesday who our 2026 Little Miss Friendly will be. It'll be Blakely Becker of Napavine, Avery Butler of Chehalis, Aspen Curley of Abna, Reagan Juarez of Oakville, or Lex Longabaugh of Centralia. We'll find out 6 p.m. The Little Miss Friendly ceremony Tuesday at the fair. It's Billy Ocean. Hey!

0: John Bon Jovi on Live 95, and I'm DJ Kelsey. 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

the door. Enjoy the rest of your Saturday. I'll be back and at it Monday morning, bright and early, to hang out with YOU. I'm with Cindy Lauper. The boys, the squirrels, we all want to have fun here at Live 95.

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95, today's best music. Hi there, it's Chris Marshall checking in on a Saturday morning. Is the smoke behind us finally? For now, at least. I think it might be. We'll find out more. We'll get all the details here in just a few minutes. Harry Styles, in the meantime, American Girls. It's live,

Rock and Roll Hall of Famer Pat Benatar, Shadows of the Night. It's Live 95. Hi there, it's Chris Marshall this morning. Are you over it? Are you over the heat and the smoke and all of that? Yeah, me too. Unfortunately, the heat's not really going anywhere. However, we have wrapped up our heat advisory, so we got that going for us. And for right now, at least, kind of the smoke is dissipated. The haze is dissipating, so it's going to be a little easier to breathe. For the time being, that's not going to, you know, it's not to say that it's not going to come back anytime soon, because there's a very good chance that it will. But for right now, things are looking much better. Today, we're starting to clear out this morning, and we're going to get up to about 83 degrees. Some patchy fog overnight tonight with a low of 51. Tomorrow, some fog in the

0: morning. Otherwise, mostly sunny, a high of 79. Monday, about the same. Tuesday, we're going to see sunshine and 80. Wednesday, 81. Thursday, 87. And Friday, we get back up to 90 degrees again. So, you know, we got that to look forward to. I'm over it. Already said that. I'm on record. I'm done.
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Live 95, just a couple more lucky keys left for our 2012 Jeep Wrangler. We're giving that thing away in just a couple of weeks. Two keys left. I'll tell you when and where you can sign up for those in just a couple minutes here on Live 95.

0: Tom Petty and Heartbreakers on Live 95. Good morning. Chris Marshall here. As I mentioned a couple minutes ago, we've got two lucky keys left to give away, and that is it. All of our lucky key winners from all of our locations in and around the Twin Cities will be notified within this next week, and hopefully you are amongst them. If not, you've got two more chances to get signed up for lucky keys. First chance is at the Southwest Washington Fair, which is coming up this week. The Jeep's going to be at the fair. We're going to be at the fair. You're going to be at the fair, too, so come and find us and get signed up for a lucky key. Right now, that is the only place that you can sign up for a lucky key. Now, the turning of the keys ceremony here in a couple of weeks, we will have one key left to give away before we give away our 2012 Jeep Wrangler. So two more chances to get signed up all week at the fair and then at the turning of the keys. And that's it. You can find out more at our website, live95.com. 2012 Jeep Wrangler up for grabs. 2 weeks from now, it's finding a new home. Good luck.
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You can see him in Vancouver, British Columbia, mid-October. That's as close as he's coming to us. And at this point in the game, I'm thinking we're not going to hear any last-minute announcements about a Seattle or Portland show. So Vancouver's what we got. 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

Breakfast Club song, Simple Minds. Don't you forget about me. It's Live 95, Chris Marshall this morning. And don't you forget about the fact that Antique Fest is underway in historic downtown Centralia. It is on until 6 o'clock tonight and then again tomorrow from 10 till 3. Antiques, treasures, food, music, sidewalk sales, and a whole lot more, including the Antique Nomad. Think Antiques Roadshow. So if you got any treasures, you want to know what they're worth, bring them along and let the Antique Nomad appraise your treasures for you. Exit 82 off 55, take Tower Avenue to downtown Centralia. It's all happening right there this weekend. Antique Fest. 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

We are in near record territory for Powerball. It's the biggest jackpot of the year so far. $856 million for tonight's drawing. Before taxes, if you take the lump sum, $370.7 million. Oh, what I could do with...

0: Adams and Tina Turner, It's Only Love, and that's all. It's Live 95. Hi there, Chris Marshall here. Well, we've almost done it. We've almost made it to fair season. The Southwest Washington Fair kicks off on Tuesday with Trailblazer Tuesday. 10 o'clock Tuesday morning, the fair gets rolling, and it's half price for kids. 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And then, of course, the weekend, Saturday and Sunday, all sorts of fun stuff going on. There's all the rides and the food and the animals and the 2012 Jeep Wrangler that we are giving away 2 weeks from today. It's going to be at the fair. In fact, that is the only place to get signed up for a lucky key for it. At the moment, right now, between now and Tuesday morning, you can't sign up for lucky keys. That's rough. I get it. I understand. But starting on Tuesday at the fair, you can sign up for a lucky key for our 2012 Jeep Wrangler. And then the last lucky key up for grabs at the turning of the keys ceremony 2 weeks from today. That's right. 2 weeks from now, our Jeep Wrangler finds a new home. Is it going to be parked in your garage? Could be. You have a lucky key. And by the way, all of our lucky key winners, we should start announcing them very, very soon. Good luck.
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0: you can check out, but you can never leave. Eagles, Sunlight 95, Hotel California. Chris Marshall this morning. It is the 8th of August, 2026. Today is National Pickleball Day, a sport slash game invented in the state of Washington. I believe that is our official state game. Today is National Frozen Custard Day, National Dollar Bill Day, International Cat Day today, National Bowling Day. It's been a long time since I've been bowling. I need to remedy that. And finally, today is Sneak Some Zucchini Onto Your Neighbor's Porch Day. Why? Why would you do that? On any day, that just seems ridiculous and unnecessary. But I guess if you've got some spare zucchini, go sneak it onto your friend's porch. Today's the day you can get rid of it and get away with it. It's like the purge, but, you know, for zucchini.
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1: 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It is the All Request Lunch. 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Let me know what you want to hear.
2: Hello. I'd like to request a song, please.
1: Yeah, what do you got?
2: I'd like to hear No Rain by Blind Melon.
1: Nice. I would like to see some rain, but I would also like to hear No Rain. It's quite the conundrum, isn't it?
2: Yes, but then the rain's kind of scary because the Packwood fire was caused by thunder, so it's a love-hate thing there.
1: We just can't win, can we?
2: No. But it's not so smoky today, and it's nice, so...
1: I'll take that. That's good enough for me at the moment.

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All requests until 1 o'clock. We're just getting started. Jump on the phones. Let me know what you want to hear this hour. 360-736-736.

0: 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Pour some sugar on me. It is the all request lunch, all requests, dedications, all the way until 1 o'clock. You're running the show, you're calling the shots. 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

The weather becoming mostly sunny today with a high of 82. Tonight's mostly clear, a low of 48. Tomorrow's a morning fog, otherwise sunny, 78 for our Sunday. And then we get into the 80s all next week. 75 here at Live 95 this afternoon with David Lee Roth on the All Request Lunch. I wish they all could be

0: They got the Boom Anime Babes. Bare Naked Ladies 1 week on Live 95. It is the All Request Lunch. You can see Bare Naked Ladies opening for Train. They're at the Amphitheater in Richfield on the 29th of this month, and White River Amphitheater in Auburn coming up on August 30th. Tickets for both of those shows are still on sale. There's still some pretty decent ones left and some affordable ones, too. I mean, they're starting about $40 if you want to see Train and Bare Naked Ladies. It's 12:30. It's All Requests for another 30 minutes. The All Request Lunch. If you want to hear something, let me know. 360-736-1766. 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

0: Quest Lunch, Just a Girl. It's live 95, 1250. Of course, no doubt, they did their residency at the Sphere in Las Vegas. They wrapped that up earlier this summer. Backstreet Boys are making the Sphere their home this month. And then they just have some kind of one-off shows and whatnot. But the next residency after Backstreet Boys is Metallica, and they are taking over for a good long time. They start in October, and they're actually going to be there all the way through March. October through early November, they're going to do a couple shows a week, and then they're taking a little break, and then January, February, and March, more shows. They don't do more than a couple shows a week, but if you want to go see Metallica at the Sphere, and why wouldn't you? You got lots of opportunities. I'm betting those tickets are not cheap. 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

0: Bryan Adams, One Night Love Affair. It's Live 95. Hi there, it's Chris Marshall. This afternoon, all of our lucky key entry boxes have been removed from their locations in and around the Twin Cities. And we will be notifying all of our lucky key winners here very, very soon. Well, correction, not all of our lucky key winners, most. There are two lucky keys still up for grabs. You can sign up for a lucky key starting on Tuesday and all the way through next Sunday at the Southwest Washington Fair. We're going to be there. We're going to have the Jeep there. And that is going to be the only place that you can stop in and get signed up for lucky keys until the turning of the keys ceremony 2 weeks from today. We will have one lucky key left on that Saturday, and you will have a chance to win it that Saturday morning. So even if you don't win a lucky key before the ceremony, you should go because you could possibly win that very last lucky key. But in the meantime, sign up for lucky keys over at the Southwest Washington Fair starting on Tuesday. 2 weeks from today, we give away our Jeep. Boy, the summer goes fast, doesn't it? Get all the details over at live95.com.
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0: Habs, it's Live 95. Chris Marshall along with you this afternoon in the midst of a heat wave. Still, it's going to be cooler today, but still low 80s. Tomorrow, upper 70s. Monday, upper 70s. Tuesday, Wednesday, Thursday, 80s. And then next Friday, we're probably going to hit 90 again. So, yeah, we're still kind of in the thick of it. However, it looks like the smoke and the haze is gone for now, at least. So we can breathe a little easier, literally and figuratively. 83 is the high we're expecting in the Twin Cities today. Better than 93, so I'll take it.
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season has arrived ish. They did the Hall of Fame game. It's training camp right now. Seahawks are gearing up for their first preseason game, and that is coming up very soon. All the details straight ahead. Linkin Park on your radio right now. Leave out all the rest. It's Live 95.

0: album, Dirty, Rotten, Filthy, Stinkin' Rich. It's Warrant Down Boys. I had it on tape. Then I had it on CD. I don't have it on vinyl yet. I want it. It's on my want list. It's not like super high on my want list, but it is definitely on my want list. It's Live 95, Chris Marshall this afternoon. I mentioned a few minutes ago that it's almost Seahawks football time. They are, of course, in training camp now. Their first preseason matchup is coming up in 1 week. They get things going at Lumen Field, hosting the Dallas Cowboys a week from today. That's the 15th. And then they'll spend their next 2 weeks on the road at Tennessee Titans on the 23rd. That is a Sunday. And at Kansas City Chiefs to wrap up the preseason on Friday, the 28th. Opening day for the Seahawks. It is a Super Bowl rematch. Seahawks hosting the New England Patriots. Opening day, Wednesday, September 9th. Oh, that's going to be a good one. I cannot wait. Go Hawks!
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0: It's Live 95. Chris Marshall this afternoon, and we are in the home stretch. Our 2012 Jeep Wrangler is finding a new home 2 weeks from today. The key winners from all of our sponsor locations are being posted at live95.com here in the next few days. And, of course, all of our winners will be notified. Starting on Tuesday, you can enter to win the Jeep Wrangler exclusively at our booth at the Southwest Washington Fair. We're going to have it at the fair all 6 days. Go check out the Jeep. Get signed up to win a lucky key while you're there. And then we give away the Jeep at the Hub City Car Show in downtown Centralia coming up on the 22nd. And we will have one final lucky key up for grabs that morning. You need to get there early, get signed up, and hopefully have a chance to try and start that Jeep with the very last lucky key. The Hub City Car Show coming up on the 22nd. Again, all of our lucky key winners, or most of them at least, all but the last two, will be notified and be posted at live95.com very, very soon. Good luck.
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3:04 under the summer sun this Saturday afternoon. 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I'm Matt Channon checking in. 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

0: That's the Romantics here on Live 95. Decent day in Southwest Washington. Our temperature in the low 80s this afternoon. Now tomorrow, some patchy fog early, then expect sunny and about 80. More the same for Monday.
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Nice day. Temperature low 80s. Tomorrow, maybe fog early, then sunny and 80. Expect the same Monday. 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

0: Genesis on Live 95, and we've got a Jeep Wrangler. Maybe you heard us mention it in the last couple of months. Well, you won't hear us babbling on about it much longer because 2 weeks from today, it won't be ours. Could still be yours. Now, all the Enter to Win boxes are gone, and coming up Monday, maybe Tuesday at the latest, those who have won a key thus far will be posted at our website. 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But two names are missing because there's two more keys. The first is up for grabs during the run of the Southwest Washington Fair, Tuesday through Sunday. Okay, and then one final key, the day of the Hub City Car Show where the giveaway happens. If you're wondering, whose keys are these? One belongs to KITI, the other belongs to Live 95. So we're going to make it happen. 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

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I'm Matt Shannon, right in the middle of a fun weekend. 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

0: That's Ozzy Osbourne, and this is Live 95. 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If you like searching for treasures, vintage stuff, antiques, sidewalk sales, they got all that, plus food and music, even an appraiser if you want to find out what an item's worth. 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Again, going on until 6 this afternoon, 10 to 3 tomorrow, in historic downtown Centralia.
1: 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Celebrate America's 250th and ride into history at the Southwest Washington Fair, August 11th through the 16th. We'll see you at the fair.
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95. 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At 5:30, I do the top 40 flashback for fellow alumni of the College of Rock and Roll Knowledge. 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Plus, every Friday afternoon, a great giveaway. This week, concert tickets for Boy George and Culture Club next month at the Washington State Fair in Puyallup. If you didn't know the winning for that, you just make a request or dedication during the week. I get your name and number, put you in the drawing Friday. Slightly convoluted, but that is the idea. I mean, not to be convoluted, but anyways, I think you get it. If not, I have failed you. And here's Van Halen with Dreams on Live 95.

Live 95. Now, we've got that Jeep Wrangler to give away 2 weeks from right now. It won't be ours, could still be yours. Two last opportunities to win a key. This coming week, during the Southwest Washington Fair, we're right there with the Jeep Wrangler. And then the day of event, 2 weeks from today, Hub City Car Show, downtown Centralia. Details, if you would like, at live95.com. And here's Creed